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brief isolation from life complications, free to admire creation. Although while I write what I take in, I spy a towering mountain shrouded by bountiful green, as high as the clouds I count. Euphoria found down by the streams.

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Welcome back to another week of Living in the 70s. My name is Alan Simpson. I'll be with you for the next 2 hours. This week marks a special occasion. This will be the 100th episode of the program Living in the 70s. And this week, what I'm going to do is play the artists that I played the most different songs of. And first up, Paul McCartney. All those weeks ago, the very first Paul McCartney song that I played on this show was Junior's Farm.

Sir Paul McCartney came in at number one when I played 29 different songs of his over the past 100 weeks. Coming in at number two is Sir Rod Stewart, in which I've played 26 different Rod Stewart songs. Let's have a listen to the very first Rod Stewart song that I played all those weeks ago.

1984 by David Bowie off his 1974 album Diamond Dogs. David Bowie comes in as number three of my most played songs over the past 100 weeks. 25 different songs by David Bowie. The following year in 1975, Bowie releases the album Station to Station.

Coming in at number four, it's a tie between Elton John and Sherbet. Both those two acts have played 22 different songs from each of them. Let's have a listen to Elton John's version of the Who classic, The Pinball Wizard.

Off the album Stones from 1971 by Neil Diamond. Neil Diamond comes in at number 5 on my list, having played over 19 different songs of his over the past 100 weeks of this program. Let's have another Neil Diamond song.

America comes in at number 6 with 18 different songs. All throughout the 70s, America released fantastic country pop songs.

You're on 88.5 FM. The program is called Living in the 70s, and this week we celebrate 100 episodes of this program. This week I'm playing the artist I've played the most songs of throughout that time. Up next, coming in at number 7, it's a split tie between John Lennon and Bread. Both of those artists I've played 17 different songs over the last 100 weeks.

John Lennon from 1971 off his Imagine album. That track featured his good mate George Harrison playing slide guitar. The 70s was great for music, but it was also pretty good for TV shows as well too. Let's go to the break with the theme song from one of the biggest shows through the 70s, Dallas.

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Coming in the eighth position was the Eagles, where I played 16 different songs of theirs over the past 100 weeks. The Eagles, even to this very day, are still one of the biggest touring acts in the world.

You're on 88.5 FM. The program is Living in the 70s. This week we celebrate 100 episodes of playing 70s songs. And what I'm doing this week is playing the artists that I've played the most songs of. I'm up to number 9. Each of these next artists, I've played 15 different songs over the last 100 weeks. So next up, we've got The Carpenters, The Doobie Brothers, Lobo, and Cat Stevens.

15 different Lobo songs I've played over the last 100 weeks. Let's go to the break with another one I've played 15 different songs of, Cat Stevens.

ELO from 1979 off their Discovery album. That was a big album for ELO in 1979. Loads of big hits off that album. Confusion, Don't Bring Me Down, Last Train to London, and The Diary of Horace Wimp. 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

Roxy Music with their ramped up version of the Dobie Gray song from 1964, The In Crowd. It's the end of the program for me. For the last 2 hours, I've been playing some of the major artists that I've performed many, many songs over in the last 100 weeks. If you missed the beginning of the show, the artist that I played the most different songs was Paul McCartney with 29 different songs, and a close runner-up was Rod Stewart with 27. My name is Alan Simpson. I'll be back same time next week for episode 101. Until then, bye for now.

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12: Good afternoon. My lovely 90s Najee. Thanks much for joining me here on today's episode of the 90s Megamix. I hope you're doing all wonderfully on this Monday, the 15th of June. The year is just flying by, folks. I can't believe we're already halfway through the year and heading on into the second half very soon. Just a couple of weeks away till then. Plenty of good music on the docket today, so I hope you're going to stick around for the entire show. I'm here through till 5 o'clock when Papa George comes in for Reggae in the Valley. Now, today's playlist is very heavy with a few artists, Elton John, John Farnham, Jimmy Barnes, because that's what I felt like listening to today. So that's where we go. If you've decided you don't like listening to them, send me a message, 0440133885, and you can request something that you would like to listen to, because that's how I work with my show. But it's all good music, regardless of who's singing it. 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While you're there, please head to our Make-A-Wish Foundation page, and you can still have a few days until someone will be drawing the Make-A-Wish raffle, where you can win a massive big gaming TV, a $1,500 voucher for servicing at Rhino Mechanical. Shout out to Rhino.

They're one of our sponsors, as well as being one of the donors for the prizes. And also, you could win a PS5 as well. So if you bought enough tickets, maybe you could win first and third and have a complete gaming setup. How's that sound? So go buy lots and lots of tickets. Alternatively, if you just make a donation, anyone who makes a donation to Make-A-Wish through our link, you go into the running to win a barbecue sponsored by the Bendigo Bank at a value of $500, just a little mini grill. I wouldn't sneeze at that either. And that's just for making a donation, whether it be a donation of a dollar, $500, $5 million, whatever option you choose, you can go in for that barbecue. Okay. Now, and also don't forget, June 19th will be the musical concert that we're running with Stewie V, a night with Stewie V at Swan Social, where you can get down and boogie for the night whilst supporting Make-A-Wish. So let's get into the music. That's enough of me talking. And this is The Club at the End of the Street by Elton John.

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1: 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And we're rocking the 90s mega mix today with some great music, beginning up at Club at the End of the Street, River Deep Mountain High, and Loser by Beck. And it's going to continue right through till 5 o'clock, where Papa George comes in for Reggae in the Valley. Next we have up Wonderwall by Oasis. Here we go.

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on VCA 88.5 FM, where the variety comes alive. Is that not a beautiful song? One of Elvis's greatest songs. His voice just adds a melody and sweetness to that song, even though it's a beautiful song to begin with. Okay, so plenty of good music going around. Wonderwall by Oasis, Basket Case by Green Day, Sacrifice by Elton John, and then we just had The King there to remind you of the concert on the 19th of June. That's only a few days away, folks, so be sure to grab your tickets very quickly. I'm sure they are selling out, so get yourself a seat. Next up, we have a little bit of Sting and Eric Clapton. It's Probably Me.

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6: 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I'm Ray the Pop Princess, bringing you the 90s mega mix today. And while we're at this time of the day, reminding you, I'm here through till 5 o'clock when Papa George comes in for Reggae in the Valley. And we've got on this day in history, in 2016, Brian May of Queen fame posted a note on his website objecting to Donald Trump's use of We Are the Champions at his campaign events. Regardless of our views on Mr. Trump's platform, it has always been against our policy to allow Queen's music to be used as a political campaigning tool, May wrote. The following month, Trump used the song as his entrance music when he made his first appearance at the Republican convention. Yes, group are not above swiping music that they do not have the rights to public use of, which is fair enough. Well, it's not fair enough that they do it, but it's fair enough if the owners of the music decide to have a spat about it. Okay, next up, we have more 90s music as is, but I thought I'd play us a bit of a Queen song whilst we are talking about them, and I think we'll go with a bit of Bohemian Rhapsody. We need a bit of headbanging going on around here. Here we go. Get swinging. Protect your neck if you're older. If you're younger, think about doing this

0: regulators. We regulate any stealing of his property. 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

You're on VCA 88.5 FM, where the variety comes alive. We had there a bit of Queen with Bohemian Rhapsody and Regulate by Warren G and Nate Dogg. I wonder if he's related to Snoop Dogg at all. Who knows? I don't. I'm not much into following hip-hop at all because it's not my jam mostly. But any style of music there is out there, I can guarantee you there's at least one song that I can appreciate from that genre. It's just not something I seek out. But I'm always happy when someone gives me a heads up and says, hey, listen to this one. It's really great. So if you have a piece of music like that that you'd like to point out to me, 0440133885. Is the number. We are happy to get any of your recommendations. And I can play it for you and listen at the same time. Funny how that works. Okay, let's get back into the music because we're not here to hear me yap about the weather, what music I'm on. Though the weather is quite cold today. Even I had to put a jumper on to get out of the house today. Next up, we've got another John Farnham with Chain Reaction. Here we go.

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Yes, folks, that's just days away, folks. So let's get back into the music. We had a bit of Your Love Keeps Lifting Me Higher by Jimmy Barnes, Someday Out of the Blue from Elton John, which is a theme song from El Dorado, and I'm Every Woman by Whitney Houston. Let's go into a bit of Blink 182 and All the Small Things.

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6: You're here on VCA 88.5 FM, where the variety comes alive. It's after 4 o'clock now, so we're in our last hour of the show. Papa George should be with us before too much longer to bring you Reggae in the Valley, which should be all sorts of good for us. We have lots of good music still coming up. I like to keep my lists well varietied and usually with more songs than I've got time for, but I like to make sure that I have the opportunity, if I want to be able to skip some stuff. Like sometimes I'll put a song in and I'm like really jazzed for it, and then I get to go to play it and I'm like, yeah, no. So I run on vibes, folks. So I hope the vibes are working for you. And now we've got Little Red Riding Hood by Bowling for Soup.
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2: 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I hope you're all having the vibes getting to you, getting you in a good mood. It's currently 4:20 in the last hour of the show. Those of you who know what 4:20 is, enjoy. Okay, let's keep playing with the music because that's what we're here for. If you're wanting to make a request, 0440133885 is the number, but you will need to be quick as we're rapidly running out of time. We've got a couple of nice little love songs there for you. Burn For You by John Farnham, Stone Cold by Jimmy Barnes and Don Walker, Fantasy by Mariah Carey. Let's go into a little bit of Red Hot Chili Peppers, Scar Tissue. Here we go.

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0: it. No bigotry, no doubt. Yeah. Black Street Productions. We out, we out, ride. We out, we out.
1: And that pretty much is me out for the afternoon. You've been here on the 90s Megamix with me, Ray, the Pop Princess, bringing the 90s Megamix. And we'll take you out with a little bit of... I think I'm going to go out with AC/DC and Thunderstruck. That will get us going, won't it? Get you all set and revved up, ready for Papa George and Reggae in the Valley from 5 till 7. So be sure to stick around. Don't leave him alone. So it's so long, farewell, a Wiedersehen, goodbye. If you see a stranger without a smile, be sure to give them one of yours. The world needs more kindness and love. So go out and spread it around. Join me here again on Wednesday at 9 a.m. for Papa Top Tunes through till 12. And then, of course, the Mega Mix again next week at 2 till 5. And thank you for being here. And let's get Thunderstruck.

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Yes, it's okay. The man, Mr. Vivian himself, Mr. Late Great Vivian Jones, asking the question. It's okay. Okay, massive shout out going out to the 90s Mega Mix host. All right, massive shout out going out to you, Ray, and your offside assignment. Right, nice seeing you guys as usual. See you next week. God bless. Travel home safely. And I started off with the show playing a track, Ooja Blessed. Okay, and that was like Ashanti, Amen. Okay, and also Stephen Santana with a track called True Love Is. All right, True Love Is. And also the question that said, It's Okay. All right, that I tuned the Vivian asked the question. All right, this other track now coming up sounds like this. Check this out. Morning, people. Let Me Down Easy, original rhythm. You know that?

All right. May I tell you, Three Slice, Dennis Emmanuel Brown. Yes, and the one before that was by Derek Harriott. Yes, Mr. Clark, good morning. And which one of them slice do you like? Eh? All right. Morning, anyhow. And also, good evening to my wonderful son and wife over there in beautiful Queensland. Massive shout out to you guys. Now that was dinner time for you all. And yes, some people having breakfast. All right. In the meantime, I'm going to play something that goes like this because I got a couple slices to play off of this rhythm. Check this out.

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1: Oh, yes.

0: But, hi. Hey, Clarky, I don't know if you can get a rum over across there in the UK, they call Duppy. Yeah, that track they just call Duppy still. Yeah, and yeah, we can get a rum over here, them call it Duppy. So, although they probably the same thing in the UK still. All right, people, make up, just keep playing tunes, not true, yeah. Yeah, because I can't talk too much because I'm a bit dry, sore throatish and things. So that's why I'm with us. Rinse out music. Check this out. Keep going. Yes, Alan Clark. Yes, Mr. Edwards.
1: I have a few words for you. Listen to me, man.
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1: 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Yeah, people. Massive shout out to the Jamaican Posse. Yeah. Yes, Mr. Kendlack, I hope you're lucky in still. And man like EB, Mr. C, Jaycee. Also to my home front, Major, you're safe. Electra, swimming Claudette. Yes, Mr. Pete and V and family. Yes, Kim and Fryer. Massive shout out to the neighborhood. All the people at the northern suburb. Man like Super. Well, in the northern suburb, are you, Soup? See you tomorrow, my friend. I hope I've got my voice and, you know, less talking. And for that caller who said they want to hear some shabarangs and thing, watch, I'm going to put in some shabarangs for you still. And yeah, I'm going to make you go tired for your shabarangs. Right about now, 6:15, the clock on the wall, sister. All right, check this out, people.

You know how it is, having two special girls in your life. I just don't know how to let go. But you know the funny thing is, nobody seems to understand. And it's so hard to explain.

5. Commitment. Bush Banton. This is it. Back to back. Searching.

Sir Trina, push your banchan. Alongside the man called Wayne the Wonder. Yes, and Peter, I hope you're in tune still because I know you like Buju Banton still. In the meantime, I just keep running music, right? And listen, I know I haven't been saying much, but I saw it go still. I operate better that way there because I end up saying things I shouldn't be saying, all right? And I don't want to get involved in the political face of what's going on out the end of the world. That's why I don't say much, people. That's why they even want my request line, because I'm scared I might say things. I don't trust myself. Let's put it that way. Listen, let's let you know that the Modern Way is back on here. Yes, they are in the studio somewhere doing something there, and they start from 7 and they go from 7 until 8. And after that, you got Western House, same people them, you know. I'm to say, Western has got Will alongside Sandy, but Modern Way is just Will himself. Anyhow, too much chat. Just run the rhythm. See ya. Wait there. Come through. Yes, Jamaica. Anywhere in the world today. Massive shout out to you. Yeah? Enough love and respect.

Yeah, man called Daniel Ray, I tell you. Yes, Mr. Clark. Massive shout out again to the younger Clark. Yes, Dylan, massive shout out to you, my man. And also, yes, Norm again. All right, hold on, I'm going to play a track. You mentioned a track really still to a rhythm I played earlier on. So I'm off getting to that part of the show. Yeah, I'm going to play this tune for you still. I love it still as well, but you see, it for you. All the way from Perth to you in Surrey Hills, in the UK, not you.

0: It's me again, Ja. Yes, Clarky. 88.5 FM, 6:48. The clock said on the wall, really right about now. Oh, let me see. Let's keep playing tune because I got no time to muck around. Serious thing. I told my baby not to wait me. Not even for a cup of tea. Only a big head.
1: Who could it be now? Who could it be?
0: It's the farmer man now.

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0: call later on, yeah? Yeah, this is Papa George, say BFN, bye for now. Nathan, Sharon, and Elaine. Massive shout out to you people. All right, we're going to come over next. We're going to have... No, man, I got
1: it's
0: you
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1: Hey, everybody. Big thanks to Papa George. You just heard some brand new music from Keanu Reeves' band. It's called Dogstar. That's the name of the band. The new record has just come out. It's called All In Now. And the track I just played for you is called This Fear. Don't forget, Sandy joins us at 8 for a brand new Western Oz. We've got the gig guide, local new releases, and very special guests. Sandy at 8 and a brand new Western Oz then. I'll tell you who our guests are as we go along. Out of Washington, D.C., Modest Mouse have been releasing some incredible music through the years. Their latest record is called An Eraser and a Maze. It's just dropped, and I'm going to play you a really cool track from that right after this.
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0: Hun will be the brand new record from Mongolian band The Who. It comes out on the 24th of July, and I played you a song from that record called Lost Soul. That track also features Johnny Hawkins. He's the frontman of Nothing More. Petey USA in the middle. His latest is called Kiss the City, and Modest Mouse up top, their latest Third Side of the Moon. New Yorkers Blonde Shell have some brand new music. It's this one. It's called Heart Has to Work So Hard.

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1: That's a Swedish band that formed in London, had a brief stint in the US, but they're back in London now. They're called Alberta Cross. The new EP is called Transmissions from a Falling Sky. Need someone from that. People I've met in the middle, their brand new EP is called Bunny, and I played you Bastards from that one, and Blonde Shell. Their latest is called Heart Has to Work So Hard. I played that one up the top for you. I don't want you to go anywhere because my single of the week is next.
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3: The room is humming. Your head is spinning. This is your band's moment. It's what you've spent the last 6 months practicing. 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You can barely remember the first line of your opening song. The lights above you flicker. This is it. It's happening right now. And that's exactly when you notice the room's filling up with people you don't know. You've never seen before. How did they hear about you? Where did they come from?
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1: Got your birth. Yeah, Sandy joins us at 8 for a brand new Western Oz. Of course, we'll go through that gig guide. Got a stack of local new releases to play for you. And our very special guest this evening, Sarah C. Sands from The Stumblers, Autumn Sage. It's going to be a very busy show. 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American indie rock artist Ian Sweet alongside Gillian Medford have been active since 2013. Their fifth album is about to be released on the 23rd of July, and it's going to be called Shiver Struck. Brand new Ian Sweet. My single of the week is called Criminal Kissing.

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2: Moments ago, you heard the latest for Wings of Desire. It's called Just to Survive. Joby Rocio in the middle, brand new music from her, Wildfire Season. And up top, my single of the week, Ian Sweet. Latest from them, Criminal Kissing. Bleach's latest record is called Everyone for 10 Minutes. And I'm really liking this one. Try to get this one out of your head this week. Brand new stuff from Bleach's. It's called We Should Talk.

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3: Moments ago, brand new stuff from Bleachers. We Should Talk. Western Oz is next. Let's head out with Canadian artist Natalie Lynn. You'll probably know her better under her stage name, which is Loviette. Let's head out with her latest. The EP is called Debutante, and this one's called Explosure.

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1: That's South Summit's brand new one. It's called New World, and it brings us to 2 hours of non-stop West Australian music we call Western Oz. They call me Will, and on the other side of the desk, as always, Sandy.
2: How are you going?
1: Very excited about tonight's show. We've got another packed one.
2: We've got Autumn Sage coming in. She's got a brand new song coming out. And we've got Sarah C. Sands from The Stumblers coming in as well.
1: And, of course, we'll go through that gig guide and a stack of local new releases to play for you as well, including this one. It's the latest for Secondhand High. It's called Cold.

0: it's Narelle here, and I've got your Thursday night sorted. 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I'll be playing an awesome variety of tunes to match every mood. Whether you're winding down, dancing it out, or want to keep the good vibes going, I've got the perfect playlist waiting for you. 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
4: Oh, we are so looking forward to that one. 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
5: Valley Social
4: in Henleybrook. And we've been wanting to do one of these for many, many years. 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
4: Yeah, come and hang out with us next Wednesday evening. 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But in the meantime, let's get struck right back into that gig guide.
5: At the Bird this Wednesday night, you can catch Aaron Reiter, Damien Binder, Jasmine Ganaway and Annika Louise. Here's Aaron Reiter with Triple Denim.

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0: 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Oliver McNerney here, inviting you to join me every Saturday afternoon at 3 o'clock. But anything goes. I will be playing some of the all-time great singers of the 20th century, including those wonderful songs on the unforgettable stage and Hollywood musicals. 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So make it a date, and don't be late. On Saturday, 3 o'clock, right here on VCA 88.5, where the valley comes alive. 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
10: Bath becoming a Western Oz regular. Autumn Sage is in the studio as Sandy begins her interview.
11: And welcome back.
12: Thanks for having me again.
11: You last came in to help us raise money for Make-A-Wish, which we really appreciate you doing.
12: That was awesome.
11: That was such a fun afternoon, wasn't it?
12: It was. I met heaps of other musos, did a bit of networking. Oh, it was great.
11: Yeah, no, thank you so much. And we did raise quite a bit of money, so we're very happy that you helped and you were part of that effort. So thank you so much. Now, you have got new music out, haven't you?
12: Yay. Yep, new music coming. It's been almost a year since my last single, so yeah.
11: That's amazing. So we're going to chat about that in a little while, but we thought we'd go back a little bit in time to talk about why. Do you want that closer?
12: Yeah.
11: So for our new listeners, can you talk a little bit about why?
12: Oh, do I even remember this song? So this was the first single that I released, as a song that talks... I wrote it about all the regrets. Like, we have lots of regrets through our lives, the asking why all the time ultimately doesn't really give us an answer. What we're kind of actually really saying when we're thinking about our regrets in our minds is, I really don't like this. Like, I'd spent last week in hospital with my daughter. I could sit here going, why? Or I could go, it was just really crap that I... spent the week in hospital with my daughter. And so that's kind of what the song's about.
11: Yes, and then it's a way, I suppose, that your mind processes what you've been through.
12: Yeah, exactly. Yeah.
11: All right, well, here's Autumn Sage with her song Why.

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3: 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I'm Autumn Sage and this is my song, While There's Time. Except I tuned it wrong. Oh, goodness me. This is live radio, folks. Oh, my gosh. An excellent start to the evening. There we go. Now we're going to try it again and it's actually going to work. This is While There's Time.

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3: I love grooving with Graham on Thursdays 3 to 5 for an afternoon of delight. Afternoon delight.
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3: 88.5. Welcome back. We are chatting with Autumn Sage in the studio, and we just heard a beautiful live performance of While There's Time. And that's not recorded yet, is it?
4: No, that one hasn't been recorded yet.
3: And are you planning to record that one?
4: I am. Yes. With this new song that I'm recording, this is the beginning of what I'm calling the Notebook Sessions, which is a series of 3 EPs. Over all of that, I think there's 15 songs that I'm going to release over the next year and a half, I think. So
3: yeah,
4: this one's in there as well.
3: Okay, amazing. And do you want to talk a little bit about the meaning behind While There's Time?
4: While there's time, I wrote about insomnia. I wrote about something that I love dearly but don't get anywhere near enough of, which is sleep. Yeah. So it's a song, it's my ode to sleep.
3: I think that's great. I'm sure a lot of people can relate to that.
4: I think so.
3: All right, we're going to hear your new song, All I Am To You, very soon. And you're launching this live at the RTRFM Winter Festival this Saturday.
4: So excited.
3: June the 20th at the Swan Hotel in Fremantle. And I think you're going to be on around 10 o'clock, is that right?
4: 10 o'clock is when I'm on.
3: And people can buy tickets. The tickets currently are 38 because early birds, you've missed out on early birds.
4: Sorry, guys.
3: But this does give you access to all the three venues.
4: That's right, yeah.
3: And you can see multiple bands across
4: Mojo's, what's the other one? I can't remember. Ocean Brewing and Swan Lounge. So, yeah, there's heaps of incredible acts that, like, I've been following for years and I'm so excited. I'm going to be hopping around and seeing them.
3: Yeah, no, that's really great. All right, so tell us a little bit. Oh, and is it yourself or is it your Autumn Leaves?
4: Full trio, yep. Yes. Full trio with the Autumn Leaves, and we are super excited. We've been practicing really hard and we are sounding really good. Got a couple of new songs that we're going to be testing out for the first time live, and yeah, I'm really excited to play them because they sound awesome.
3: Yeah.
4: If I do say so myself.
3: Amazing. Okay. I also want to tell our listeners, you've got some beautiful T-shirts out which currently are available online only.
4: Only online at the moment, yep.
3: But you've designed them and I love the designs. I've got to order myself one.
4: Thank you.
3: And you actually got your followers to vote for which design they wanted.
4: I put up my 2 different designs that it could have potentially been, and this one overwhelmingly won, so it got the T-shirt.
3: Yeah, amazing. Okay, so tell us about All I Am To You, because it's you've called it a breakup song, but it's not about breaking up with a partner, is it?
4: No. Yes. No, this kind of song was kind of at a turning point in my life where I guess I started to see that some of the friendships and relationships that I had around me were really one-sided and that I was pretty much just like being a mirror for the other person and not actually being me. And I realized, over this period of my life that people pleasing was a very big part of my personality. But starting to do some work on myself and starting to see that I actually have some worth helped me to see that I'm worth more than just that, than just being a mirror for other people. So this is kind of a breakup song with that old version of myself that was just pleasing people. That,
3: Okay. That's great. And so, did you record this yourself? Did you work with an engineer?
4: No, I recorded this myself. This was recorded at home. This is how the notebook sessions are going to be recorded. All recorded at home. I've got a very, very basic recording set up at home, but I think it's done the job.
3: Yeah,
4: it sounds pretty good. And yeah, so with my Autumn Leaves as well, Alex and Shane are on the track. And yeah, I'm excited. I'm a bit scared putting out versions of my songs that aren't. I mean, I'd love to be able to put out fully produced versions of all of my songs, but I just do not have the money. But I want to get my songs out there. So
3: yes,
4: this is how I'm doing it. So
3: yeah, no, that's great. Okay, so we're going to hear All I Am to You now, and please go see Autumn Sage this Saturday at the Swan Hotel in Frio, and you can get tickets through the RTRFM website or Oztix, I think, and they're currently $38. But you don't only get to see Autumn Sage for that; you get to see about 20 other bands.
4: Yeah.
3: So many bands.
4: Well worth it.
3: Okay, well, thank you so much for coming in. Here's Autumn Sage with her brand new one, All I Am to You.

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11: Welcome back. We're very happy to welcome Sarah C. Sands from The Stumblers. Welcome. How are you?
12: Very well, thank you, Sandy. And well, thank you so much for having me on the radio in this lovely chilly evening this evening.
11: It's really freezing. I bought a very warm jacket tonight. I stepped outside and I'm like, no.
12: Yeah.
11: No,
12: I'm glad it's an indoor broadcast. I was happy to determine that. Yeah, absolutely. It's lovely and cozy in here though. Yeah. Very glad to be here.
11: So I'm very excited. You've got a lot going on. So the first show you've got happening is you supporting Michael Savage, the lovely Michael Savage.
12: The beautiful young Michael Savage. Yeah, this is a really exciting show for us. So, you know, we've really just kicked off the band in the last 12 months or so. We've been doing some kind of smaller scale gigs over the last 12 months. And then we had our kind of first gig at Clancy's a few weeks ago. And then, Michael Savage, sight unseen, has offered us this great spot on his lineup, which is an absolute honour to be able to support

0: musician of that, yeah.
1: Yeah.
0: That grandeur. So, yeah, we're very, very pleased to be on his bill with Adrian Hoffman Band as well, and also Split Seconds. That's this coming Friday at Lyrics Underground. I've been doing lots of reels and lots of promos because I really, really want people to get down there and have a look because, yeah, anything that Michael does is a work of art.
1: Oh, look, and even his promo, because I saw some of his Instagram reels and they were funny, you know. He first did one and he's like, oh, you know, you could come down if you want to. He's very modest about it. And then he put another one up and he said, oh, I've got into trouble with my wife because I didn't put subtitles on. And, you know, it was just hilarious. You know?
0: I think, we're all of a generation where we're getting a bit new to the computers and the internet. And posting videos constantly is, pretty certainly new for me and, yeah, maybe new for him as well.
1: Yeah.
0: It was kind of self-promotion. Doesn't come natural.
1: But that's going to be great. So that's happening this Friday at Lyrics. And I'm sure you can get tickets through Michael's page and
0: Oztix, and that's right.
1: Oztix,
0: yeah. Yes. $15 pre-sale. So that shows hefty value in my mind. I'm all about value.
1: That is actually amazing value for such a great night of music.
0: Exactly. Four bands. Exactly. That's, yes. That's great economics there. So.
1: It really is. Okay. It's too cheap, actually.
0: Yeah. I'll say two, actually.
1: Okay. So,
0: in a good way.
1: You have the band The Stumblers, and you're a six-piece band, aren't you?
0: That's right.
1: So did you and your husband start the band?
0: Yeah. So this is basically the band that I've always dreamt of having.
1: Yeah.
0: So I've loved country music a long, long time. My dad was a country musician and, I've been writing songs all throughout my life, really, but everything kind of came together sort of about a year and a half ago. Most of us met through the school that our children go to.
1: Yes.
0: And I just met the most incredible bunch of musicians just in the pre-primary school class our kids all went to, including our violin player who's sitting in the booth out there, who's come stumbling along with me this evening, and of course my husband as well, who I've known him for a while, and he is also a long-standing musician on the Perth original scene, and also our drummer Stevie Ray has been playing drums in Perth original bands for the last 30 odd years, so we've just got this incredible cracker band together. And hopefully the songs to do them justice as well. So it's a very exciting time for me personally.
1: Yeah.
0: We're just having a really, really great time together as well, getting this music out there.
1: Yeah, wonderful. So we're going to hear one of the songs from The Stumblers called Leave the Light On. So do you all co-write as a band, or how does it work?
0: I write all the songs. It's half me to, to sound like I'm promoting myself, but that is the case. I just do write all the songs. I went for a long period after my daughter was born of just like zero output whatsoever, no creativity, no inspiration in any way. And like I say, about 18 months ago, something unplugged in my brain, and then all these kind of banked up songs have just started shooting out at rapid speed. And I have two albums worth of material. And
1: we're
0: playing a song tonight that I haven't even got around to showing the band yet because there's too much of a backlog of other shots to give them first. Because Dan's in the band, I've been writing quite a lot of duets.
1: Yes.
0: So for us to sing together, which, creates a nice little kind of novelty as well, I guess.
1: Yeah.
0: And it's a lovely thing that we can do together as a duo. And this is one of them, Leave the Light On.
1: Yeah, amazing. Let's hear it now.

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2: 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I'm Sarah C. Sands of The Stumblers, and this is my song, Hollow Heart.

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3: Welcome back. We are chatting with Sarah C. Sands in the studio from The Stumblers. We just heard a brand new song from you called Hollow Heart. That was beautiful. Loved that.
4: Oh, thank you.
3: And you said you've got many, many songs out, so that will probably be on a future album.
4: Unless it gets prioritised. Yeah, I'll have to get the band voting when, yeah. on the many, many, many songs I have lined up for, the next recordings.
3: So what was inspiration like that came to you when you wrote that one?
4: Well, you know, I guess I was just thinking about how, you know, relationships can be lonely.
3: Yeah.
4: Even when you are with someone, and, you know, this can happen to anyone particularly over a long period of time. You know, some couples might rave and yell at each other, and then for others it's, I guess the frost descends and one person is left trying to decode what's going along within the other person's mind, you know. So, for my husband at home, this is not about you. I had to clear that with him writing this song. But, you know, it happens to a lot of people, and, I probably have been guilty of being on the other side of that song before, you know, of freezing the other person out and, just trying to understand the other person's perspective a little bit.
3: So we're very excited that you're playing at Season Songbirds at the Hybrid Warehouse, and that's happening Sunday the 28th, so it's just over a week away, isn't it?
4: That's right. So I'm very excited about this. So this series of events has been organised by Midnight Francine or Nikki Bull, and I've known Nikki since we were 12, and so go back a very long way. Since we would have awkward conversations on the way to our school in Eden Hill. And we have always been kindred spirits. We've always just loved music, and our friendship has been unwavering over the decades. And I'm very, very excited to be part of her project here. And it's well out of my comfort zone to do any solo gigs whatsoever. I do tend to avoid them because it can be pretty lonely up there. And also because it really shines a light on your performance skills.
3: Yes.
4: And your guitar playing and your singing and your front personship, and throwing yourself out there is a real challenge by yourself, because you don't have five other wonderful musicians like I normally would have around me to mask my mistakes and my my failings as a musician. But I'm really excited to be doing this. I'm really excited to share some new songs that I've never played with the Stumblers before, including that one Hollow Heart and some other more comical and upbeat ones as well. So I don't usually write tearjerkers. This is actually a bit of an anomaly for me, but I was very proud of the song, which was only born last week. It's only a week old, that song.
3: Oh, that's so exciting. So is that its first radio play as well?
4: Yes, that's right.
3: Oh, wow, that's very exciting.
4: First radio play.
3: We're having lots of previews tonight. I'm very, very excited. It's always exciting for our listeners and for us to hear a brand new song.
4: Yeah.
3: On that bill that Nikki's put together, there's also Georgina Datchev, and Okabela May. And are there any other artists on that? We need to check. You can get tickets for that through Humanitix. They're $25 and they're $30 on the door, and that's Sunday the 28th of June. And then the great thing about it, it's a daytime gig at Hybrid Warehouse.
4: That's right.
3: So it goes from 3 p.m. to 7 p.m. And for those who don't know Hybrid Warehouse, it's just a beautiful space in Fremantle. And we went to Nikki's last event, and she had all the songwriters on stage together, and each one person does a song, then the next artist does a song, and they all on stage together, so you won't be lonely.
4: That's right, yeah. And that's the other thing that's really quite unique and wonderful about this event is that, yeah, it is kind of sharing the space with the other songwriters.
3: Yes.
4: Who have up to this point all been female songwriters, and you do a song each, you talk about the song, and then everyone is a real captive audience there. They really are listening.
3: Yes.
4: I mean, I've played solo gigs or duo gigs in the dispiriting restaurants where all you can hear is a clatter of knives and forks between songs, and this is the opposite of that.
3: Yes.
4: People who really want to come down and appreciate the story behind a song.
3: Yes.
4: And listen to you're talking about your experiences, and also they have the artist in residence is there as well, so there'll be a new artist in residence this month. He'll be sharing her artworks, and all the musical artists will be sharing their merch, and there's quite a lengthy intermission between the first performance and the second performance, where about 45 minutes where the audience members can talk to the performers and talk about their work and talk about their merch and all that kind of stuff. I don't have any merch, but I can do some hand-drawn doodles.
3: That's good. I thought I saw something on your socials that you might have some coffee mugs.
4: Yeah, we have been doing some prototypes.
3: Yes.
4: So I kind of just made them for the band as a little gift to them, and just kind of testing out some new logos and stuff we've been working on. So our pens and our stubby holders and our mugs. So we'll continue to test those out and then hope to roll some more out towards the end of the year.
3: Yeah, I know. That's a really wonderful idea. Okay, so I feel like I might have left an artist out from the gig. So I just want to check the poster because I've said Okabela May, Georgina Datchev, and is there another artist?
4: I believe
3: there
4: are four. Yes.
3: Yeah, so let's go to Nikki's page and just quickly check that because I don't want to leave anyone out that I should be mentioning. And have you, Okabela May is amazing as well. So let's see, here we'll have the poster in full. Okay, yes, Gina Bella is the other artist. So we've got Gina Bella, Okabela May, Georgina Datchev and yourself. So that'll be amazing. And with the last event we went to, it was really lovely having that long intermission because we did get to chat to the artist, and also the visual artist managed to sell some of her artwork. So it's really, really great. All right, so we thought should we go to a song and then have a chat about the hall tour? Yes, we'll do that. So we're going to go to Western Hometown from the Stumblers.

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1: Welcome back. That was Western Hometown from the Stumblers. We are chatting with Sarah C. Stans in the studio, and we're just going to remind our listeners that you're performing with Michael Savage for his new, is it a new album or it's a new single?
2: Yeah, new single.
1: A new single?
2: It's not coming out, I believe.
1: On the 19th, which is Friday. At Lyrics, so that'll be amazing. And then you're at Season Songbirds the following Sunday, which is the 28th of June, and that's at Hybrid Warehouse in Frio, and tickets are available from Humanitix for that one. And we wanted to chat to you about this upcoming regional town hall tour. It sounds so exciting. Tell us about it.
2: For some inexplicable reason, I'm just obsessed with bringing the band out to the country, and I'm not sure if it's because spent a bit of time in the wheat belts in my younger years, or if it's because my dad as a musician took his country band out to a lot of these places, and sometimes we'd go, sometimes he'd just go with the band and tell us all about it when he got back. But I just have this burning desire to get out there and entertain the people of the wheat belt. And so I have been working with a not-for-profit organization called Blue Arts Fly, who are rebranding as Rising Sound. And we are planning on staging a whole bunch of events in various towns that we have been speaking to, that I have been speaking to, various shires. So I've been speaking to Meriden, Narrogin, Katanning, York, Northam, and I said Narrogin, didn't I?
1: Yep, yes.
2: Okay. I think that's the full number, yeah.
1: Yes.
2: Because they all have these absolutely gorgeous performance venues out there in their town halls. Meriden has the Cummins Theatre, which is absolutely spectacular. I took the train out there one day just for an hour to come, then came back again, and just exciting and thrilling places to be inside.
1: Yes.
2: And what a wonderful place for your band to play, and what a wonderful place to bring the townspeople together.
1: Yeah.
2: So we're hoping for the first one will be in Meriden. So it's, details to follow, but at the Cummins Theatre, we'll be putting on a hoedown style event, or a bush party style event where the Stumblers will play as kind of the main feature band. We're talking about Becky over here is a bush band caller, so she's got a lot of experience in the bush band realm. They've got local line dancers in Meriden as well, so we want to speak to as well. It's basically put on a big sort of long evening big party in Meriden and bring everybody in before harvest starts. So hopefully that'll take place in October once we sort of finalise the details.
1: Yeah.
2: That'll be the test case, and then kind of following on at the other centres around there too. So the shires are really excited about it. They're very enthusiastic when people come and bring their entertainment to their towns, and that the local people really get behind it as well.
1: If it's
2: in a format that they like, and they love country music, and they love to dance, and so we can help there.
1: Yeah, amazing! It's so exciting. Yeah, I'm going to look out for that Meriden gig and catch the train. I have to be there.
2: Oh, it's worthwhile
1: just
2: to see
1: this
2: beautiful theatre out there. Absolutely, just absolutely fantastic. I think it holds up to 400 people or something like that. So we're going to get as many of the people from Meriden and the surrounding towns as we can to come in for that one.
1: Yeah, sounds incredible. Right, well, thanks so much for coming in, Sarah. Really appreciate you coming in.
2: Thank you very much for having me.
1: Looking forward to seeing you at all your upcoming gigs. And we're going to leave with something from Okabella May. This is a new one from Okabella May called Ataraxi. Okabella will be on the Season Songbirds gig on Sunday, the 28th of June.

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2: As we wind down for another Monday evening, it's the 15th of June, 2026. We hope you enjoyed the show.
4: A big thank you to our guest, Autumn Sage, whose new single, All I Am To You, is coming out on the 19th of June. We heard a preview of that tonight. She'll be launching that at the RTRFM Winter Music Festival on Saturday the 20th at the Swan Hotel. That's this Saturday. And I think she'll be on at around 10 p.m. Big thanks to Sarah C. Sands from The Stumblers for coming in. She'll be performing at Season Songbirds at Hybrid Warehouse on Sunday, the 28th of June. And that gig goes from 3 to 7 p.m. Tickets available from Humanitix. She'll also be at Michael Savage's single launch this Friday night, the 19th. At Lyrics Underground. We're going to leave you with something from Michael Savage, It Ain't Mine.
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4: 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My alarms are 5:30, so much is on my plate. 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Huh, shit.

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0: Pickers, if you love the 80s as much as I do, then be sure to tune in on Thursday from 9am till 12 for 3 hours of the best music from an iconic decade. 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
1: If there's one thing I know, well, it's how to tie my shoes, how to play the guitar when I'm down with the blues, how to catch a train that's heading out of town. 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

0: to be. 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

0: Hello there, music lovers everywhere. Oliver McNerney here, inviting you to join me every Saturday afternoon at 3 o'clock with Anything Goes. I will be playing some of the all-time great singers of the 20th century, including those wonderful songs on the unforgettable stage and Hollywood musicals. Also featuring on the show, some Australian and Irish artists. So make it a date and don't be late. On Saturday, 3 o'clock, right here on VCA 88.5, where the valley comes alive. 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

0: Western Oz has been part of your radio landscape for the past 13 years. 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